0: 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You'll find it here. Hastings Rock.
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0: Hi, Simon here. Just reminding you, I'll be with you every Monday morning from 6 till 8 to help you start the day. I know, just when you thought Monday mornings couldn't be any worse, I'm here to lighten them up. We will play you a de-stressing tune every Monday to help you start the day in a better way. That's Hastings Rock with me, Simon Vaness, 6 till 8 every Monday morning. Speak to you then. Ta-ra.
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1: 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Season with an array of Jameses and add a generous helping of Mother Knows Best on the side. Then you've got a recipe for Kayleigh Dobinson, regularly served on Hastings Rock. 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
1: Greetings, Nick here. This coming Monday, I'll be presenting the Monday Night Rock Show at 7 o'clock. I'll be playing the top five in the current rock singles chart. I'll have the two long songs and your requests. That's this coming Monday at 7 p.m. with me, Nick Thomas.

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Oh, what a great song to start this morning. Karma Effect, and that's called Living It Up here on Hastings Rock. It's Tuesday Breakfast with Andy Knight for a couple of hours between now and 9. And of course, once again, we're talking all things Hastings Old Town Carnival. Well, I'll tell you about the results of stuff which happened yesterday and look ahead to today's events, including just after 8 this morning. And you're in conversation with Gary Reid about the Jimmy Reid Memorial Bike Race, which is taking place this evening from around about 5 o'clock up Crown Lane. That's all to come a little bit later. If you want to get in contact with the show this morning, let us know what you're up to. 07441120877 on the text. You can drop me an email, dj@hastingsrock.co.uk. And of course, we've got a thread up and running on the Facebook page, so you can contact me via that. Just comment on that. Lovely to hear from you, as always. Here's you two, Street of Dreams.

There's U2, Street of Dreams here on Hastings Rock. I was at the Seabrook race last night. Congratulations to the winner, the fastest man. A couple of people actually got under 10 seconds last night. I think 9.75 seconds was the winning time. Wow, that was quick. Winning the Peter Trickett walking stick last night was a young guy called Elfie Hennan. So well done to Elfie. 9.75 seconds. Wow, I didn't get anywhere near that. I did 13.10, but I was quicker than last year. So an improvement. I'm getting older and I'm getting quicker. That's good. Well done to the ladies winner, who was Peggy Apps, who did it in 10.63 seconds. Fastest young boy was Dylan. He did it in 12.72. And the fastest girl last night was Robin in 12.63. Anya had a go as well. She was down there with Johnny. Johnny was doing some filming. So no doubt the video of Anya and me doing a little run and the Seaboot race last night will be on YouTube at some point when the editing's done. But Anya did it in 17.03 seconds. So well done to them. Meanwhile, just along the road at St Clement's Church, it was the Old Town Criers competition, which was taking place last night. Congratulations to the two winners. The men's winner was Dominic Cockerton, and the female winner was Mandy Adams. And they'll be doing stuff for Hastings Old Town Carnival Week, doing some crying at various events. Here's the Blue Oyster Cult and Burning for You here on Hastings Rock.

the home of rock music in Hastings. This is Hastings Rock, Blue Oyster Cult. And that's Burning For You. It's a 7:15. It's Tuesday Breakfast with Andy. I've put pictures on our Facebook thread of the winners from the Seabeat Race and also the Old Town Criers competition. And our very own Kat Cattaway had a go at the Old Town Criers competition. I can't believe she didn't win with her voice. I thought she was a shoo-in to be the women's winner, but she wasn't. But I have got a video of her doing it, so we might post that on the Facebook thread so that you can have a look at our very own Kat having a go at the Old Town Criers competition. I'll get her permission first. Here's the Tubes, and talk to you later.

0: The Tubes, and that's Talk To You Later here on Hastings. Right, we'll check the latest on the roads for you in just a moment. Then we'll take you back to 1983, something from the Kinks.
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0: Latest on the roads on this Tuesday morning. Traffic conditions looking okay out there so far. Not too much to report, just some roadworks around which are going to slow you down in various places. Don't forget Bethune Way still closed for construction work between St Helens Road and Braybrook Road. Does have a real knock-on effect on Dordrick Way as people use that as a shortcut through. Three-way Tenby Lights on St Helens Road at the junction with Parkstone Road for construction work. Causes quite long tailbacks first thing in the morning. Also, satellites on Mount Pleasant Road for gas main work between Quarry Road and Manor Road. And in Bexhill, temporary lights on Friars Way for electricity work. That's between a Concord Close and Ellerslie Lane. Any problems you do encounter this morning, do let us know and we'll pass it on.
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as the Kinks and Come Dancing here on Hastings Rock. As you know, we're big supporters of St Michael's Hospice, and this coming Saturday they've got their final open garden of the summer. Saturday the 8th of August in Sandhurst, where six gardens are going to be open between 10:30 and 4. Refreshments will be available. 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Just scroll down to the bottom and click on the St Michael's Hospice logo. Check the weather next for you after this UFO. Shoot, shoot.

0: Good morning. Hope we find you well. Thanks for choosing us. It's Tuesday breakfast with Andy Knight here on Hastings Rock, and there's a UFO, and that's called Shoot Shoot. We're talking everything carnival on breakfast this morning, so we'll let you know about some of the events which are taking place today a little later on in the show. And on the way next, we've got music from the Rasmus.
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0: Staying generally fine at first, with some very warm spells of sunshine developing. However, as cloud increases heading into the afternoon, it'll become a bit breezy. More sunshine this evening, though, feeling hot and humid once again. A high today, 25 Celsius, 80 Fahrenheit. Outlook for Wednesday, it's going to be a little fresher and breezy, but should stay dry with more sunny spells.
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Rasmus. And in the shadows here on Hastings Rock. Morning to Big Al, also Angela Mitchell, who's listening in Who this morning. Also Else Wilcox. Ah, you've remembered this morning. She forgot I was on yesterday, but she's listening this morning, which is good news. Also Dominic Cockerton, who was a Town Crier winner from last night. He says, great listening to you this morning. And thanks for sending in the video of your winning cry. We've now uploaded it on the Facebook thread. I've also uploaded Kat's one from yesterday as well, because she had a go at the Old Town Criers competition as well. So you can have a look at Kat having a go at the Old Town Criers competition yesterday. Hope we find you well. It's breakfast with Andy. Here's Paul McCartney. Come inside.

From the album The Boys of Dungeon Lane. It is Paul McCartney, and that's his current song. It's called Come Inside here on Hastings Rock. Just flicking through the Hastings Old Town Carnival Week programme, which you can pick up from pubs and shops in the Old Town for a donation of £1. Looking at some of the things which are happening today. Firstly, at 11 o'clock this morning, I did this last year, actually. It's well worth doing. You can go to All Saints Church, and they're doing a tower tour. You can actually go up the tower and ring the bell as well. They let you have a go at that. It's very informative, very good. So why not do that? That gets underway at 11 o'clock this morning for a small donation. You can do that. Then at 2:30 this afternoon through till 4:30, it's the Old Town Guided Walk. Meet at the upper station of the West Hill Lift. That's at 2:30 this afternoon. At 3:15 is the Twittons and Cat Creeps Walk. Meet outside the Shipwreck Museum in Rockonore Road. That lasts for about an hour and 20 minutes. You are advised to book. All the details can be found in the Hastings Old Town Week Carnival Programme or on the website as well. Here's a sweet. Let's take you back to 1975 with this. This is Fox on the Run on Hastings Rock.

Do you realise the Bay City Rollers kept that off number one? Shocking, I know. It's Sweet and Fox on the Run from 1975 here on Hastings Rock. Going to give a big shout out to the Hastings Carnival Court, who do so much during Old Town Week. Catherine Eva Jane, who's the Sea Queen. She was there last night. She was having a go at the Sea Boot Race before she was judging the Old Town Criers competition. And her two courtiers, who are Amy King and also Arlo Bridges. You'll see lots of them around the Old Town this week. And no doubt they'll be at the bike race up Crown Lane this afternoon, early evening, 5 o'clock, it all gets underway. The Jimmy Reed Memorial Bike Race up Crown Lane. Of course, you must keep your bum on the saddle and not lose the note, because if you do, you won't get a time. So many people get to the top and reach underneath the their bum and try to get the note out so they can write the time on, and find it's blown off halfway up and they don't get a time. It's so devastating for them, it really is. And I don't know if you saw the BBC Repair Shop show, which was broadcast earlier this year, when Gary Reed took along the older butcher's bike to be repaired, and that will be used for the first time tonight. If it is available on iPlayer, just search for Repair Shop on BBC iPlayer and you can have a look at them restoring the Jimmy Reed Memorial bike. So we're looking forward to the bike ride up Crown Lane later. And of course, after 8 o'clock this morning, we'll actually hear from Gary Reed. Anya has been in conversation with Gary, so we'll hear all about that coming up after 8 this morning here on Hastings Rock. Here's Girls School, Hit and Run.

0: There's Girls School Hit and Run here on Hastings Rock, and they're coming to Hastings later on this year. They will be at the Black Box in George Street on Friday the 4th of December. You can get your tickets now from skiddle.com. On the way next, we got music from the Rasmus.
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0: I don't know why I said the Rasmus are coming up next. We've already played them. It's the Arctic Monkeys.

Octave Monkeys, bet you look good on the dance floor here on Hastings Rock. Now, last weekend, Hastings United drew their last pre-season friendly on Saturday, 0-0 at home to Hashtag United. It all gets real this Friday with the first game of the season. Not a league game, it is an FA Cup extra preliminary round tie against a Kingstonian, and they're playing it on Friday evening. Now, there's not a supporters club coach, however, supporters can go on the players' coach. A fixed price of £20 per person, which includes return travel back to the pilot field. Pick-up time from the pilot field is 2:30 on Friday afternoon, with the coach leaving at 3 o'clock prompt. So if you are a Hastings United fan and you want to go and support the team this Friday on the players' coach, contact the club and book your place for £20 and go and support the Ewes this coming Friday evening against Kingstonian in the FA Cup. Here's the Snuts and their new song. It's called Emotion.

Oh, they're a great band, The Snuts, and that's their new song. It's called In Motion here on Hastings Rock. Fighting talk from Anya this morning. She says she's going to try and beat my time next year in the C boot race. Bring it on, is what I say. Now, programmes on Hastings Rock throughout the rest of today, Tuesday the 4th of August, coming up directly after me at 9 o'clock this morning. Another chance to hear the AOR Melodic Rock Show with Phil Wood from last Wednesday afternoon. So if you missed it then, you can catch the repeat at 9 o'clock this morning. Then at 2 o'clock this afternoon, always a great show for 3 hours between 2 and 5 on a Tuesday afternoon, Stafford's World with Mark Stafford. He'll be focusing in on one particular year. I wonder what the year is going to be this afternoon. Between 7 and 8 tonight, Hastings Noise with Matt Turpin doing all things local, some great local music, and talking about some of the local events which are coming up around the town as well. And between 8 and 10, The Rock Show for a Tuesday night with Tony Davis. That's how we line up today. Here's Bad Company and Feel Like Making Love.

0: The home of rock music in Hastings. This is Hastings Rock. It's Tuesday breakfast with Andy Knight on Carnival Chat between now and 9 o'clock. And there's Bad Company and Feel Like Making Love. Got to give a big shout out to Tracy and Roya, who did a fantastic job last night hosting the Sea Boot race. Since they've taken over from D-Day in the last 2 or 3 years, they've made it their own. And they do a fantastic job. So well done to both of you on last night. On the way, we'll hear from Gary Reed. We're talking about the bike race up Crown Lane inside the next 15 minutes. And coming up next, we've got music from the Rolling Stones. It's 8 o'clock.
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0: Online on DAB and on your smart speaker. This is Hastings Rock. It's 6 minutes past eight. There's the Rolling Stones, and that's called Start Me Up. Right, let's find out more about the Jimmy Reed Memorial Bike Race, which is taking place this evening. Here's Anya.
1: Hello, Gary. Gary Reed.
2: That's right, yeah.
1: You organised the Jimmy Reed Memorial Bike Race during Carnival Week on the Tuesday.
2: Yeah, that's right, yeah.
1: And it's 30 what years now?
2: It's been 37 years now.
1: 37 years, yeah. There's loads of posters about. It's probably one of the most advertised events. Well done.
2: Yeah, we get a different sort of artist, a local artist, to do a poster every year.
1: Yeah.
2: Which the rest of them are all in the Fisherman's Museum. If you want to take a look down there, all the posters are down there for you to have a look at.
1: So Tuesday the 4th of August.
2: That's right, yeah.
1: Yeah. What time does it start?
2: Starts at 5:30.
1: Do you have to register or do you just turn up?
2: You just turn up. We've got a little clipboard and you put your name on there, pay a pound in the box, and then we call out your number and away you go.
1: If you pay two, you don't have to do it, right?
2: No, you pay ten.
1: Ten if you don't have to do it. There you go. So what is it about?
2: Well, basically, years and years ago, in the Great Storm, my dad lost his life in 1987. And a friend of his called Peter Trickett, they thought they was going to do a tribute to him. And so what it was, before this happened, back in the 70s, he used to ride around on an old carrier bike, an old butcher's bike. And what they did, he was sat in the Crown Pub down the bottom of the hill here, and his friends bet him 10 shillings, which, it's only 50p, but back then, it was quite a lot of money then.
1: It would have bought you a pint, no?
2: Oh, yeah, easy. Two pints, probably.
1: 2 pints.
2: Yeah. So the bet was we could get up here, sitting on the saddle, and the 10 shilling note went underneath on the saddle, so if he lifted his bottom, it would have flown out and he would have lost the bet. So he did that, won the bet, won the 10 shillings, and that was it. And so they recreated it later on, after the storm. The first one was 1988, and it's been going ever since.
1: And it's been going every year ever since?
2: Apart from COVID. We didn't do 1 year for COVID, or I think it was 2 years.
1: So it was obviously your dad,
2: your
1: other son. You're organising it every year?
2: Yeah.
1: Yeah.
2: Yeah, years ago, Peter Trickett did it, he passed away. And then D-Day White, a local Old Town character, he did it for a few years as well, but he's getting on now, so I've sort of taken it over now.
1: You love doing it, really, no?
2: Yeah, it's good. It's nice.
1: It's a nice way of remembering your dad, isn't it?
2: Yeah, it is.
1: So,
2: yeah.
1: And it's nice to see people turning up. It's usually quite busy, right?
2: Yeah. Oh, yeah, definitely.
1: Pay a pound or 10 if you don't want to do it.
2: Well, you can pay as much as you like. It's up to you.
1: Yeah.
2: And there's T-shirts available as well. We do T-shirts every year with a picture on there, which is from the poster of that year as well.
1: And it's quite competitive?
2: It can be, yeah. You get families sort of competing against each other, and friends come down and they just want to beat each other, really. They're not bothered about the time as long as they can beat
1: Obviously,
2: each
1: it's
2: other,
1: an
2: really.
1: Old bike, right? It hasn't got gears.
2: It has got gears. It's got the old three-speed Sturmiatas on it, but it's stuck in first gear, so it's not too bad. But yeah, it's not brilliant. It's not a mountain bike.
1: Have you done it?
2: I've done it, yeah. I've won it four times.
1: Yeah, okay. Yeah. So it can be done.
2: It can be done, yeah.
1: You need a week after to recover, right?
2: You do, actually, yeah. Yes, but I do nowadays, especially when I'm getting older.
1: Does the winner get anything?
2: There's a trophy.
1: Okay.
2: A bottle of drink and supplied by the pub, so, yeah, it's not too bad.
1: That's good.
2: And also the pride of it as well.
1: We just said we were walking up earlier, and I said it's bad enough walking up this lane, right?
2: Yeah,
1: never mind doing it on a bike.
2: It's deceptive. It doesn't look that steep until
1: you get
2: on the bike and start going up there, and then, then you realise.
1: And it's Crown Lane, isn't it?
2: Crown Lane, that's right.
1: Crown Lane, that's where it is. Just turn up from 5:30, you said.
2: Yeah, that's right.
1: On the Tuesday. And give it a go, see if you can do it.
2: Yeah, that's right.
1: Or just come and watch, right?
2: Yeah, oh yeah.
1: I mean, that building across there,
2: that years and years ago, that used to be Scrivens Buildings. It was a block of old flats. And that's where my dad was born over there.
1: Oh, right.
2: Yeah, so he's quite local to the area, really.
1: Yeah. So, and you always need people cheering people on, I suppose.
2: Oh, yeah.
1: It helps.
2: Yeah, there's plenty of people cheering on.
1: Long may it continue, and we'll see you Tuesday.
2: Yeah, Tuesday the 4th, yeah.
1: Tuesday the 4th from 5:30. Bring a pound or more.
2: Bring a pound or more and enjoy yourself.
1: And enjoy, yeah. Or just come and watch.
2: Or just come and watch if you want. Yeah, it's a great spectacle.
1: There you go. Hello to Gary if you see him around. Say, well done. Any last words of wisdom?
2: Well, to win the race, obviously you've got to enter, but the secret is you've got to start quite fast. You've got to be fast in the middle. And then the most important bit is you've got to be fast at the top, because most people tend to give out near the top. So you've got to be fast at the top as well.
1: You've got to be fast all the way then. It's basically what you said.
2: Yeah.
1: There you go. Thanks very much.

Queen and Bicycle Race. And thanks to Gary for chatting to Anya. And if you go along to the bike race up Crown Lane today, have a go and see if you can beat last year's time. The guy who's won it for the last 2 years, actually, I wonder if we'd be back to try and get a hat-trick of wins. Leo Mummery did it last year in 14.75 seconds. Wow, that's speedy, that really is. And the fastest woman last year was Christy Lincoln, who did it in 24.03 seconds. Good luck to everyone who's taking part in the bike race up Crown Lane. And do check out on BBC iPlayer the Repair Shop edition, which features Gary, who took along the bike to be repaired. So it'll be in pristine condition tonight. The best condition it's been for many a year if you're taking part in the bike race at Crown Lane tonight from 5:30. Here's Roxy Music and Virginia Plain.

0: name? Virginia Plain.
1: Virginia Plain from Roxy Music here on Hastings Rock Morning to David and Vera. Thanks very much for your text. David says he's trying to energise himself for work this morning, but it's a failing misery. But at least you've got Hastings Rock to listen to. It's 17 minutes past. They will update you on the roads in just a moment. Then music from the Black Crows.
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1: Looking a little busy in the usual places this morning, but nothing untoward. Some roadworks to let you know about. Still got the temporary lights on Mount Pleasant Road for gas main work between Quarry Road and Manor Road. Also, three-way temporary lights causing delays on St Helens Road this morning at the junction with Parkstone Road for ongoing construction work. And Bethune Way still closed for construction work between St Helens Road and Braybrook Road. Does have a real knock-on effect on Dordrick Way. People use that as a cut-through, so it gets very busy there. And with all the parked cars, it's a bit of a squeeze for some traffic. Temporary lights on Fryatt's Way in Bexhill for electricity work. That's between Concord Close and Ellerslie Lane. And also still got the temporary lights in the town centre on Havelock Road between Devonshire Road and Cornwallis Terrace just by the railway station. Any problems you do encounter, do let us know and we'll pass it on.
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8:22 on this Tuesday morning's breakfast with Andy between now and 9. There's the Black Crows, and that's Hard to Handle. The winkle tossing is taking place at 6 o'clock at a Winkle Island, tossing winkles into number containers, all various sizes. The smaller the container, the more points it's worth. And if it's a big bucket, it's only worth about 5 points. If it's a little one, you probably get 100 points, and it's very difficult to get into the little ones. Just donate a pound and have a go at the winkle tossing competition organised by the Hastings at Winkle Club, of course, and Prince William was in town, a few weeks ago, wasn't he? And, of course, he was made an honorary member of the Winkle Club. That gets underway at 6 o'clock tonight on Winkle Island. This is new from Nickelback, Rattle That Cage.

There's Nickelback and Rattle the Cage here on Hastings Rock. 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Got the Gig Guide coming up next after this Van Halen and Dance the Night Away on Hastings Rock.

0: There's Van Halen, Dance the Night Away here on Hastings Rock. Coming up, we'll check today's musical birthdays and also more details of stuff which is happening today around the Old Town for Hastings Old Town Carnival Week.
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0: Tonight at the Jenny Lind, it's Adventures in Pomp featuring Halfneck. That's on from 7 o'clock tonight. The Longshore Drifters Country Band going to be at the Albion at 7. Plus, there's the Bucking Bronco, which is outside. Bingo at the Dolphin at Rockinor in Hastings from 7.30. And you can see the film Dreaming of You, The Making of the Coral, plus the director's Q&A. That's at the Electric Palace Cinema, the High Street in the Old Town, from 7.30 tonight. Looking ahead to tomorrow, apart from the pram race, there's Jam Night hosted by Stormy Tia Passaro's in Hastings. That gets underway at 8 o'clock. And you see the film The Odyssey, directed by Christopher Nolan. Two showings of that tomorrow at the Kino Norman Road in St. Leonard's, 3 o'clock and 7.30. And Ladysmith, Black Man Basso, is going to be at the Delawar Pavilion in Bexhill on Thursday evening at 7. Completely scuffed doing the Sea Shanty sessions in the Jenny on Thursday night. And, of course, it's the Philo Street Party Thursday night with the seven-piece band Large 90s. That's in the High Street in Hastings from 8 o'clock. And if you've got a gig you want included on the Hastings Rock Gig Guide, just email the details to us, gigs@hastingsrock.co.uk.
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the home of rock music in Hastings. This is Hastings Rock, and there's Ghost and Spillways. It is Tuesday, the 4th of August. Musical birthdays today. Louis Armstrong was born this day back in 1901. Paul Leighton from the New Seekers, remember them? He's 79 today. Moya Brennan from Clannad was born this day in 1952. Sadly lost her a few months ago, didn't we? It's also Paul Reynolds' birthday from A Flock of Seagulls. He's 64. Also celebrating his 64th birthday today is Joey Huffman from this band, Soul Asylum. Let's play you this, Runaway Train.

playing that song for Jerry Huffman's birthday today. He's 64 from Soul Asylum and Runaway Train. Well, the things which is taking place tonight for Hastings Old Town Carnival Week is the Blessing of the Pet Service, which is on at 6 o'clock tonight, St Clement's Church in the High Street. It's open to everyone. Just bring your pets along, but they do say please make sure they're under control and well-behaved. Yeah, good luck with that. All these cats and dogs in one church together. Oh, it's going to be fun. It's going to be fun. That's the Blessing of the Pet Service at 6 o'clock at St Clement's Church tonight. The Twilight Smugglers Walk is on between 7 and 8.20 this evening. Meet outside the Shipwreck Museum in Rockenor Road for that. And I mentioned this on the gig guide, of course. The Albion Rodeo is on between 7 and 10 tonight at the Albion Pub. Inside, you've got the Longshore Drifters performing. Outside, you've got the Rodeo Bull. It's £3 to have a go at that, and all the money raised will be going to the RNLI, so do support that if you can. New music on Hastings Rock now from Greta Van Fleet, and Saw You Stand.

0: Greta Van Fleet, Saw You Stand here on Hastings Rock. Just a reminder, entries for tomorrow's pram race must be registered at the Cutter by 6 o'clock tonight. The deadline is 6 o'clock tonight if you're entering the pram race for tomorrow. I'm going to be doing it with Hastings Runners, and Hastings Rock has got a pram as well. I was talking to Anya about this last night. I'm not allowed to reveal what our pram is. It's a secret. Maybe tomorrow on the show I might tell you what it is, but I can't say anything at the moment. And of course, Saturday's Carnival Procession at 5 o'clock. The theme this year is 100 years of television, and you can enter online at oldtowncarnivalweek.co.uk/events, or you can send an email to bev at hotkc@gmail.com if you want to enter the carnival on a Saturday. Entries will be accepted on the day, so why not enter your pram if you're doing the pram race tomorrow. I know they like to encourage many people to also enter the carnival on the Saturday. If your pram is still intact and you want to have a go in the carnival and let even more people see it, then why not enter your pram into the carnival procession on Saturday. On the way next, we've got music from Bebop Deluxe.
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Bebop Deluxe, and that's Ships in the Night here on Hastings Rocks. The programmes throughout the rest of today. On the way after me at 9 o'clock this morning, repeat of the A&R Melodic Rock Show with Phil Wood. That's coming up between 9 and 11 this morning. At 2 o'clock this afternoon, Stafford's World with Mark Stafford. And then at 7 o'clock tonight, Hastings Noise with Matt Turpin. Some great local music, and looking ahead to some of the events which are taking place around town as well. And the Rock Show on a Tuesday night with Tony Davis. That's between 8 and 10 this evening. Here's the Foo Fighters.

Foo Fighters, and that's their current song. It's called Child Actor here on Hastings Rock. Have a great day, whatever you're up to. Among the events taking place today, you've got the Jimmy Reed Memorial Bike Race up Crown Lane from 5:30, Winkle Tossing at Winkle Island from 6, and of course at 7 o'clock tonight, you've got the Albion Rodeo with the Bucking Bronco, £3 per go, all in aid of RNLI, and live music from the Longshore Drifters. I'm back on breakfast tomorrow morning. A little later, you've got Simon Vanessa at 6, me from 8 with Carnival Chat. I'll leave you with this, Thin Lizzy and Renegade, and on the way, we've got Phil Wood and the AOR Melodic Rock Show.

He's a fool that blows away. To you and me, he's a renegade.

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That's Paul Lane, Love Me or Leave Me, of his forthcoming album, The Long Road Back. Not out till the 25th of September, though. Bit of time to wait, so hopefully we're going to get some more singles from that in the coming weeks. My name's Phil Wood. I'm here for the next couple of hours. It's the Melodic Rock Show here on Hastings Rock, 4 till 6 every Wednesday. Thanks for joining me, if you are already here, and really appreciate your company. I've got some new music for you, and I've got one or two from the archives as well. Well, starting off this week with Saturday night, where I actually found myself over at the Hammerdown Festival, the middle night of the three-day festival over at the Factory in Worthing. Interesting. Interesting night. Obviously, I went over to see the Mighty FM, who were the headline for the Saturday night, but not sure they should have been on that bill, really. A very strange lineup. A lot of the bands, not really to my taste, but there you go. These guys came on and absolutely smashed it, as they always do. A little bit of a touch and go whether they were going to make it, because Steve and Jim broke down on the way down. But they were there, they turned up, and they absolutely hammered through the whole set. And this song seems to be in their set regularly now, and I love it. This is the Mighty FM and Killed by Love.

it's the Mighty FM, Killed by Love. They can do no wrong, really, can they? And they could do no wrong on Saturday night as well. They were exceptionally good, as they always are. Next up for them, I think, down the south, I think it's the 20th of September. They are at the Booking Hall in Dover. And I'll be there. I'll be there for that one. And so, yeah, see you there if you can get a ticket for that one. All right, what we got coming down to Hastings, we'll see you there, promotions. We have got, on Friday the 18th of September, we've got a brilliant band called This House We Built. Really looking forward to these guys coming down. Their album Get Out of the Rain is out, and has been out for quite some time, and there's some great songs on it. Have a listen to this. If you like what you hear, go and grab yourself a ticket. You can get them in the usual places, the Painted Maiden Tattoo and Beauty Studio. You can get these in the Carlisle if you pay cash, and you can get them on Skiddle through the See You There Promotions Facebook page as well. Do check them out. See what you think. This is This House We Built, something called Broken Dreams.

That's This House We Built, Broken Dreams. And you can see them down at the Carlisle Friday the 18th of September. Grab yourself some tickets for that. We've got the Dead Zebras as the support act for the night, and they are terrific as well. I need to play you some of their stuff as well. So, not today, but coming up, you will be hearing from them as well. All right, as usual, I have a thread running on the Hastings Rock Radio Facebook page. If you want to get involved in the show this afternoon, just put a message up there, let me know you're listening, and I'll give you a shout out. One or two people I see are there already, which is great. Thank you very much for being part of the show this afternoon. Really appreciate that. Okay, some new music is coming out this Friday. Very excited about this. City of Lights, their new album. They're releasing the first single this Friday. I think it is the title track, City of Lights, which I'm fortunate enough to have heard already. And honestly, it's brilliant. It's Manos Fatsis, the brilliant, great, what do they call him? The great sensation, I think he is, or something, from Greece. He's absolutely brilliant on vocals. And this is going to be a great album. I think I've heard four tracks from it already. Really good. Really looking forward to it. Can't play anything today, but next week you'll be hearing that. So in the meantime, this is City of Lights off their Before the Sun Sets album, Hearts on Fire.

Oh, how good is that? City of Lights, Hearts on Fire. And as I say, new material from them coming out this Friday. And I wish Neil Austin and the rest of the band every success with that album. They've switched to Pride and Joy as their album label this time. And I think they're going to have more success with that than their previous label, that's for sure. I'll be all over it when it comes out, that's for sure. So yeah, check it out. Next week, you'll be hearing some new material from City of Lights. And some more new material now. We have the Commoners coming down on Thursday the 12th of November to the Carlisle again. Honestly, last time, if you were there, you know how good these boys are as well. All the way from Canada, they were superb. Honestly, better live than on record, I would say. They just blew us away last time. I think we had well over 120 people in, I think, last time. It was packed and it was great. Really good atmosphere. So get yourself a ticket. Come and join the party for this one, Thursday the 12th of November. Usual places, Painted Maiden, the Carlisle, and through Skiddle on See You There Promotions Facebook page. This is brand new from the Commoners. This is something called Running Blind.

Yeah, brand new from the Commoners, Running Blind. As I say, they are in Hastings on the Thursday the 12th of November. Get yourself a ticket for that. You won't regret it. They are terrific live. Honestly, really, really good. All right, let's see who's about this afternoon on the Facebook thread. My picture today was me with Mike Stanway. It was actually Mark's birthday this week as well, so I sent him a message and he replied to me and we had a little bit of a chat and he's hoping that maybe next year he's going to be back out at it and hopefully, well, pretty much, more like definitely, he'll be coming back down to Hastings as well. So really excited by that. Not sure what the project is, whether it's going to be Kingdom of Madness again or whatever. He didn't actually say, but fingers crossed. That'll be great to see Mark back down in Hastings as well. Colin Gerrard's in. He's tuning in. So afternoon to you, Colin. Hope you're well. Hope all's good with you as well. So I hope you enjoy the music. We must have a catch up sometime. I've got loads of things I can't tell you about. Alex Pass, and he's going to have a catch up. So afternoon, evening, morning, whenever it is, Alex. I hope you're well, mate. And Susie Matthews, actually listening live. Wow, Susie. She's off work, relaxing and recovering from a full on weekend at Malmo Melodic. Yeah, what's she put? What fun guessing the artist? Paul Lane first, surely. There we are. There it is. Yeah, I'm sure you had a great weekend, Susie. I've seen a lot of the posts and a lot of footage from that weekend, so it looked really good. So, yeah, time to chill out, I think. And Karen Sweetman-Hicks is in. Afternoon, Phil. Thermometer says it's 30 degrees in her kitchen, and she's sitting in front of a fan with a nice drink. And she's also said that, because we caught up with Karen at the weekend, she was at the Hammerdown Festival with FM. People had heard of FM and they absolutely loved them. Oh, never heard of FM and they absolutely loved them. But and she agrees that not all the music was her taste, but she had a good time. It was a good night still, wasn't it, Karen? It was a great night. But FM, they were just terrific, weren't they? And Graham Leverton's in. Hey, Phil, hope you well and surviving the heat, just about, Graham. And hope you're well, mate, as well. My brother, Reg Wood, great music. Think I'll take a listen. Yeah, especially to the next song, Reg. And Dave Cooper's in as well. Afternoon, Phil. Wednesday soon come round. It was a great track you played last week by Tease. Yeah, good song, Dave, that, wasn't it? Really good. I expect you'll be playing that on one of your shows. Dave does a great show, Radio Halton, up in Runcorn on a Monday evening, 7 till 8 o'clock, every other week. He's not there next week. He'll be there the week after. Check him out. It's a great show. And Rod Smith is almost his last week in Hastings. He's after 2 years, he's finally off to Clitheroe, and he's still going to be listening to Hastings Rock, but a little bit too far to come down to the shows that we put on for see their promotions. But he's got some good alternatives up that way as well. I know. I think I'm not sure if you're near Barnoldswick as well, but there's some great stuff up there, Rod, as well. So we will miss you down at the Carlisle. We will miss you, especially for all the blues rock stuff that you love as well. So, but to wish you all the best with your move. And going back to my brother Reg, he sent me in a great song, as he always does every week. He's gone for Macaulay Schenker Group this week, and something off of their Perfect Timing album. This is for Reg. This is something called Love Is Not a Game.

0: That's Regwood's choice this week. Macaulay Schenker Group. Love is not a game. Yeah, great stuff. Great choice, Reg. And do send me something for next week as well. All right, afternoon to Paul Kitson as well. He's joined us. Well, he hasn't joined. I think he's been here the whole time. He said he's hoping to fit the full 2 hours in this afternoon. And he's knocking up a paneer madras. Blimey. Just what you need on a boiling hot day. I mean, that'll sort you out, Paul, won't it? Yeah, good luck with that. I mean, it sounds great, but yeah, all the best for that. All right, as I was coming away from the Mighty FM show on Saturday night, bumped into Merv outside, as you do, and he was on the phone. And then he turns around and he says, "Here, have a chat with Phil," he says. So, and he gives me his phone. And so who was on the end of the phone? His lovely wife, of course, Lee Matty. And Lee Matty, lead singer of Romeo's Daughter, of course. So lovely to have a little chat with Lee. She's such a lovely, lovely lady, honestly. If you've never met her, or if you have met her, you will know. No, she is so lovely. So obviously we had a chat and the conversation came round to gigs and are you going to be playing again? And she says yes, they are going to be out next year doing some dates. So obviously you know what that means. They will be coming down to Hastings at some point. I'm pretty sure of that. So yeah, lovely to talk to Lee as well. So see if we can put that one together. So let's have a bit of Romeo's Daughter. Something live, actually. This is Cry Myself to Sleep.
1: I'll cry myself to sleep at night.

0: Yeah. And that's the fabulous Romeo's Daughter.
1: Say, and ladies, you've been absolutely fantastic. Thank you so much for coming to see us.
0: Yeah, that's the fabulous Lee Matty and Romeo's Daughter, Cry Myself to Sleep. And fingers crossed we will be bringing them back to Hastings. It'll be next year now, but yeah, I'll be working on that one over the coming days. All right, time for some new music now. Metalite, they've got a new album coming out on the 25th of September. It's going to be called Discovery. And I think this is the first song they've released from it. Something called Echoes of You.

0: Yeah, that's the brand new one from Metalite, Echoes of You. As I say, their album Discoveries out on the 25th of September. All right, now here's a band that I very rarely play. I can't think I've ever actually played any of their songs on my show, which is really unusual, really. So we need to put that right, and I'm going to do that after these messages.
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Yeah, that's a band I need to play more of. I love that song. That's Kansas. Yeah, Kansas, off their Power album that came out in 1990, Three Pretenders. There's some good songs on that album as well. I remember buying that when it came out, and I thought, yeah, let's check that out and dig something out from that album. All right, Friday the 11th of December. If you love a bit of Journey, you need to get yourself down to the Black Box, because we have a fantastic band coming down, JRN3Y. When you write it out, it looks like Journey, really, to be honest. So we got guys out of top melodic rock bands, guys out of Magnum, out of Vega, out of Ten, and out of Danny Vaughan's band as well. And there's others. Honestly, terrific lineup of musicians. And they're going to be playing all your favourite Journey songs as well. So it's going to be a terrific night. Really looking forward to that, actually, because, yeah, it's a tribute band, but it's great musicians as well. And there's a lot of debate out there at the moment about tribute bands and how people in original bands go out and play in tribute bands to make a living, because they're just not doing it in their own original bands, which is so sad at the moment. But we will keep plugging the original music, keep bringing it down to Hastings if we can, and chuck in one or two as well, tribute bands, especially when they're ones like this as well. Let's play a little bit of Journey off their Trial by Fire album. This is One More.

Yeah, Journey, one more. And if you love Journey, Friday the 11th of December down at the Black Box, that's the place for you to be. All right, earlier in the show, we had a little bit of Macaulay Schenker, Robin Macaulay. Now, the very first song I ever heard of Robin Macaulay on is this one, coming up next, in a band called Grand Prix. Their album, There For None To See, came out in 1982, and we picked up the single, and I think we've still got it somewhere. I've still got the album as well, so yeah, I thought I'd play it, dig it out this afternoon, see what you think. This is Grand Prix, Keep On Believing.

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That's the fabulous Nesta, Signed in Blood from their Kids in a Ghost Town album. And before the top of the hour, you heard Grand Prix, Keep on Believing from 1982, Robin McCauley. Ah, yeah, terrific stuff. Remember when that came out? And Susie Matthews is complaining. she's having a moan to me. Stop playing tracks I love, which are on my long to be requested list before I get around to requesting them. It's just not on, she said. Grand Prix, my favourite track from them. Yeah, it's a great song, Susie, isn't it? Really good. And that's really how I discovered Robin McCauley when that song came out. Yeah, it really stood out. I didn't actually get to see them live, but I remember somebody saying to me that when they played London, I think they encored that about three times, that song, because that was the big hit at the time. Yeah, great stuff from them. And Susie, I think it's about time I played your song for this week as well. Susie's just been off to the Malmo Melodic, had a great time over there, and she has decided that the band Proud, that was a song called Magic from them, is what we need to be playing this week. And she said that was a standout track for them at the weekend as well. So their second act album came out in 2021, especially for Susie Matthews this week. This is Proud and Magic.

Oh, that's a great song. That's Magic by Proud. And that's Susie Matthews' choice this week. And she said it was sensational live as well at Malmo Melodic. I bet it was. What a song that is. Honestly, terrific stuff. And send me something from your long list from next week, Susie, as well. So I really look forward to that. Okay, back to what See You There promotions have got coming down at Hastings. On Friday the 20th of November, we have got another Swedish band coming over, Osakaru. They've got a new album coming out. It's going to be called Tall Tales. But I'm going to go back to their Starbound album from 2021 and play something from that. As I say, have a listen. And if you really like this, go and grab yourself a ticket. These guys, honestly, coming over from Sweden, especially to play at the Carlisle. They're only doing 3 dates in the UK on this tour as well. So, and we've got one of them. So make sure you come along and support it. Honestly, these guys are great. This is Osakaru and something called Somewhere, Sometime, Somehow.

Oh, I'm really looking forward to seeing them. That's Osikaru. Somewhere, sometime, somehow. And they are coming to Hastings. Can you believe that? These bands, honestly, terrific bands like that are coming down to Hastings. Friday the 20th of November. They will be at the Carlisle. Tickets on sale now. Painted Maiden, go and grab your tickets from there or the Carlisle, and then you won't have to pay a booking fee. Or if you do want to pay a booking fee, you can get them on Skiddle as well. So, yeah, honestly, terrific stuff. And Reg Wood has said, blimey, there's some blooming good stuff on the wireless today. Thanks, Reg. Yeah, honestly, I love playing this stuff. Honestly, there's some great music out there. And it's nice to be able to get the opportunity to play it to everybody as well. And if other people enjoy it as well, then that's marvellous. That's great. Okay, Scarlet Rebels, they're coming to Hastings as well. We've got them coming down to Hastings. And they're going to be here on Tuesday the 1st of December as the special guests to the mighty Taiketto. What a night that is going to be. Unbelievable shows we've got coming down when I think about it. Scarlet Rebels got an album coming out on the 13th of November. Flawed by Design, it's going to be called. And they have released the first single from that. This is it. This is called This Is Happening Now.

That's the brand new one from Scarlet Rebels. This is happening now. And you can see them headlining Chepstow Castle with loads of other great bands. Or you can go and catch them down at the Black Box in Hastings as special guests for Taiketto. That's unbelievable, isn't it? Honestly, what a show we have that night. 1st of December. Go and grab yourself some tickets. They are selling pretty quick for it, I must admit. But there are plenty left still. So go and grab yourself one. Honestly, what a night that is going to be. What we got next? I'll tell you what we got next. We've got a little bit of Eric Gromwell off of his Bad Bones album. And fingers crossed, when he does a UK tour, we can snap him up as well. So Eric Gromwell, something called Save Me.

That's the fabulous Eric Cromwell, Save Me, off of his Bad Bones album. Ah, just really hope that he does a UK tour as well, so it'd be absolutely fabulous to see him as well, wouldn't it? Okay, Swedish band Million. Do you remember them, Million? I saw them years ago. They were actually supporting Magnum. Terrific band, really good, really impressed me that night as well. It was many years ago now, but they're still out there, and they have a new album out. The album is called Legend. And I have it on good authority that they will be doing some UK dates around about June next year as well. So I'm not saying any more than that at the moment. Watch this space, but really love these guys, Swedish band Million. So let's play something off of their new album. This is something called The Legend Lives On.

Yeah, that's Million. The Legend Lives On off their Legend album that is out now. And they will be doing a UK tour right about June next year as well. So watch this space on that one. That could be very interesting. All right, Angela Mitchell's in this afternoon. Nice to have you along, Angela. Sorry, forgot you were on, she said. No worries, Angela. She's listening now. That's the most important thing. So lovely to have you along, Angela. All right, some more new music for you now. Diamond Rain. They've got an album coming out on the 23rd of October. It's going to be called Chapter One. And this is the second single they've released from it. It's called I Need Love.

That's a brand new one from Diamond Rain, I Need Love. Their Chapter 1 album will be out on the 23rd of October. Look out for that one. All right, more See You There promotion news. And our next show that we have is on Friday the 11th of September. Really looking forward to this. We have Electric Black coming down and a doubleheader. And the doubleheader is with these guys. Love these guys. This is Austin Gold, Mountain.

Oh, it's just so good. Austin Gold, Mountain. I mean, if ever a band deserved to be bigger than they are, it's those guys. Honestly, they are absolutely sensational. And to have them come down to Hastings is a real honour for us. And we've got them with Electric Black Friday the 11th of September. Go get yourself a ticket. Honestly, these guys are sensational live. I mean, David James Smith, when he came down, and he came down and he supported Eric Martin out of Mr. Big, right? Blew him away. Blew Eric Martin away, in my opinion, anyway. Absolutely brilliant. Get yourself a ticket if you can. You will not regret it. Austin Gold and Electric Black at the Carlisle Friday 11th of September. Yeah, terrific stuff. All right, my mate John Parnham over in Australia usually sends me a song across. He hasn't sent me one this week, so I'm going to pick one and play for you this week, John. Probably off of one of our top 10 albums of all time. The Mighty Zeno, honestly, their debut album. So many great songs off of that. And what do I play? Well, I'm going to play you this one, John. I think you may have requested this a little while ago. The brilliant Zeno and something called Don't Tell the Wind.

0: That's for John Parnham this week. Xeno, Don't Till the Wind, off of the Xeno debut album. Hope you enjoyed that, John. And try and send me for something for next week as well, because I always enjoy what you send through. So I look forward to that. All right, Shaboom. They got an album coming out on the 28th of August called Another Nail in the Coffin. And they've released their second single, Walk Far Away, from that. And I'll be playing that after these messages.
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3: We will get this song, I'll tell you. It doesn't want to play at the moment. This is a new one from Shaboom. Here we go.

Yeah, finally, that was the new one from Shaboom, Walk Far Away. As I say, their album out, Another Nail in the Coffin, it's out on the 28th of August. All right, as I keep mentioning earlier, we have the mighty Taiketto coming down with Scarlet Rebels. What a show that's going to be. Go grab yourself some tickets, honestly, because they are selling pretty quickly. But as I said earlier, there's still some left, so go and get one, because you do not want to miss these guys. They are smashing it. They just did headline Steelhouse Festival. I just saw the pictures and the footage from that. Looks absolutely amazing, blowing everybody away. So come down and get a ticket and see these guys. So off of their Closer to the Sun album, probably my favourite track on the album, Taiketto, The Picture.

Ah, oh, how good is that? Tai Ketto, the picture. And you can see that live. Fingers crossed that they play it. I hope they do. Tuesday the 1st of December down at the Black Box in Hastings. Scarlet Rebels as well on the same bill. What a night that's going to be. Go grab yourself a ticket. Go into the Painted Maiden Tattoo and Beauty Studio and you won't have to pay the booking fee in there. Yeah, that's where you need to get your tickets from. Go down and see everybody in there and grab yourself a ticket for that show. Tai Ketto and Scarlet Rebels. 1st of December at the Black Box. And that is about it for me for this week. My name's Phil Wood. It's been the Melodic Rock Show here on Hastings Rock, 4 till 6 every Wednesday. Thank you so much for everybody who's been joining in with the show this afternoon. I really appreciate all your comments and being part of the show. And I'll be back next week. And until then, I'm going to play you out with a little bit of Asia. Asia have got a new album out, and but I've already played the one song they've released so far. Apparently, it's a great album. So the word on the street is. But I've only heard the one song so far. So I'm going to go back to the Astra album that came out in 1985 and play Too Late off of that, because it's too late to play anything else. So I thought that's what I would play to finish with. Take care of yourselves. Don't do anything I wouldn't do. Keep enjoying this lovely sunny weather, and I will see you next Wednesday at 4 o'clock. And in the meantime, this is Asia. Too Late.

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0: 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Not only rock and roll, but songs that made the pop chart, and rhythm and blues and soul and every genre in between. Songs you know and songs you probably don't know, as well as songs you used to know but haven't heard on the radio in a long, long time. You know, when you're drawing from the 50s, 60s, 70s, and 80s, you never know what you're going to hear next. I'll be giving you some of the stories behind the songs, so wrap up your weekend with me, Mark Nielsen, on Let the Good Times Roll, Sunday nights at 9 on Hastings Rock Radio.

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0: take a tender piece of world metal. 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Season with an array of Jameses and add a generous helping of Mother Knows Best on the side. Then you've got a recipe for Kayleigh Dobinson, regularly served on Hastings Rock. The show is served.
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0: All right, now let's hear the number from your latest record. Were you setting out to achieve anything particular with this?
1: We were trying to achieve the sound which we get on the stage at present, you know. Can't Explain was written as a sort of commercial number to introduce us to the charts, and we just want to try and get rid of all that, you know, and just show what we're really trying to do, you know.
0: All right, fine. Well, you show us now, will you?
1: Yeah,
0: sure. And you tell us the title. I'm bound to get it.
1: Anyway, Anyhow, Anywhere.

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Can see it

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It was 1972. It was a double album, but they only pulled one hit single from it. Tumbling Dice there. Rolling Stones, Exile on Main Street was the album. Kinks and a classic, Waterloo Sunset from 1967. Welcome, I'm Mark Stafford. This is Stafford's World. Over the next few hours, we have a couple of song stories. Song stories from Tony Visconti, the producer behind David Bowie and Fashion. And Felix Cavalieri of the Rascals brings us the story behind one of their biggest American hits, How Can I Be Sure? And the writers sing them their way. We have the interesting and fascinating life of Malvina Reynolds to talk about as she brings us her take on a song she wrote that became a top 10 hit around the world for the Seekers in 1966. And last but not least, Ah, But They Did It First, original versions of one of Jim Steinman's million-selling songs, and it's not from Meatloaf. And Johnny Rivers gives us the original version of a 1960s hit for the Four Tops. All of that to come in the next 3 hours, including this. Look out for Christine McVie guesting on backing vocals on Bob Welch's Sentimental Lady. He, formerly of Fleetwood Mac, from his solo career, he redid his Sentimental Lady in 1978.

0: one of the best from Elvis, of course, in the ghetto. We'll do that for Jose Martinez. He sent me an email and it said, greetings from Monterey on the top. So I thought, oh, he must be talking about Monterey in California, a lovely place that I've been to on the Californian coast. But he was talking about the other one, the Monterey in Mexico, which is where he lives. Great fan of the oldies, so I'm sure you like that Elvis there. And before then, it was Bob Welch, he of Fleetwood Mac fame. He was there before Lindsey Buckingham and Stevie Nicks came along. And Sentimental Lady was part of his solo career. He got Christine McVie to help him out, so obviously they were still mates after he'd left Fleetwood Mac. Sentimental Lady there. Time for the first of two song stories today from Tony Visconti, producer of David Bowie.
1: We had a standing joke. David and I said, every time we went into the studio, we said, let's make, this will be our Sgt. Pepper's. Because, you know, Sgt. Pepper's was like the best Beatles album or the most produced or the trickiest and all that. And then after about two or three albums, we just made a joke, you know. We just say, okay, this will be our Sgt. Pepper's. And so we went in with Scary Monsters with the same joke, and you know what? It turned out really great, and the critics went nuts over it. It was artists copied us. It started the New Romantic movement in London. It was just a breakthrough record on many, many levels, and it was kind of the three Berlin albums set that up. We learned a lot from those three Berlin albums, and we made this, Scary Monsters. Every track is just, I love it. You know, I can say that I got everything done. You know, I got everything done that was in our heads. I got it. So here's a song that we were going to throw out. We were on the last day, we were mixing actually, and he said, I can't finish this song. And I said, you're crazy. It's such a great backing track. He wrote it with his rhythm section, Carlos Alomar, George Murray, and Dennis Davis. They jammed on this song in Jamaica. So until he wrote the lyrics, I sent him home to write the lyrics. They called the song Jamaica, so the hook was like, Jamaica. So you obviously know this is another song. We later put on Robert Fripp, famous guitarist, on guitar on what came out to be Fashion eventually. And a keyboard player who you really hear here and there. So believe it or not, this was going to be thrown out. This is because he couldn't come up with a lyric. And God knows where he got it, but he came back the next day with Fashion. By the way, you'll hear a whoop, whoop, whoop, a backwards thing. The keyboard player we used had a sequencer, and believe it or not, that was his click track. I don't know why someone put this, programmed this in to be a click track, but it was such a great sound that we started the song with it. And, you know, this is one of those decisions you make on the spot in the studio. You know, we didn't plan this. It was just right in front of us, and we used it. So here's what it turned into.

Absolutely love that. Alex Harvey, not the Scottish rocker, the other one. Alex Harvey, American singer-songwriter, to Make My Life Beautiful, 1971. Big hit in Holland, that was. And there's a great clip floating around on YouTube of Alex Harvey resplendent in a white suit, which doesn't fit his image at all. He's a bit of a country-ish guy, and I have no idea where the white suit came from. It's a clip from a benefit night for UNICEF, but put on by Dutch TV, and it just doesn't suit him. He looks more like Engelbert than a country rocker. Anyway, he's written some good songs along the way. He wrote Delta Dawn for Helen Reddy and Reuben James for Kenny Rogers, and a bunch of other songs, but that's one of his very best from 1971. Time for some classic soul. Marvin

0: It's a very tough fight, isn't it, between Marvin Gaye's version of How Sweet It Is and the Junior Walker one as well. 50-50, I think, on that. Hi to Chris Richardson, who emails at mark@markstafford.co.uk. He's from Reading, and he's a Gordon Lightfoot fan, so we all are missing Gordon. What a great talent, and what a sad day when he went. So we'll dig out some Gordon Lightfoot for Chris when we return.
1: 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Whatever you do, don't go anywhere. Stafford's World will be back very shortly, right after these messages.
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11: Hi, everybody. This is Hugh.

qualifies as one of those I know I shouldn't but I love it moments on Stafford's World. Middle of the road and solely. I hated Chirpy Cheep Cheep with a great vengeance. One of my most hated songs of all time, but solely, that's not too bad at all. Middle of the road, of course. Gordon Lightfoot before that for Chris Richardson. Now, this is a band that sort of did pretty well in Europe. Again, Holland was a country that, the Netherlands was a song country that took Sailor to heart. First thing we ever heard from the band was this traffic jam.

Stafford's World with Slade's first UK number one. 'Cause I Love You, of course, from 1971. Sailor. Took a few years for them to cross over to Britain, but been doing well in the Netherlands before that. Traffic Jam, big hit in Holland in the 1970s. Now, Jackson Browne, great songwriter, great talent, and we have only, in the history books for the UK, one single hit from Jackson Browne. And it's a bit of a joke thing. If you know the full version of Stay, which became a single hit in Britain, for a single, they chopped off the last couple of minutes. What was a big, long epic from the album, which was the Loadout and Stay, and it was a live concert, and they just went into a funny little bit at the end, which became Stay, and that sort of remains his only UK hit. But the Jackson 5 did it as well, and Jackson, I guess, was quite happy to have the royalties on this.

From the period just after he departed from the James Gang and was playing with a band called Barnstorm. It was really him and a few mates, though. A smoker you drink, the player you get. That was a taste of those great album titles that Joe gave us in the 1970s. Meadows, of course, from that. Jackson 5's Dr. My Eyes' take on Jackson Brown in America. You got to hear that in your charts, but we didn't in Britain. Let's finish the first hour with this from Dexys Midnight Runners.

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on our way into hour two of Stafford's World. Dave Edmonds didn't do too well with that back in 1977. Here comes The Weeknd. The album was pretty good, though. Get It. Didn't sell that well, which is a bit of a shame. Before that, Hollies, of course, and Carrie Anne. Hello to Dave Young in Leeds. Haven't heard from him for ages and ages. Must be maybe a couple of years. Hi to hear from you again, Dave. Nice to have you along. Mark at markstafford.co.uk if you'd like to get in touch. As Dave knows, as he dropped me an email. Thank you for that, Dave. Let's do this for you. Dobie Gray.

0: the start he was Ricky, and then as he grew up, he dropped the Y off the end and became Rick. And a cool country rocker as well towards the later part of his career. Poor Little Fool, of course. Dobie Gray's Drift Away. What a great soul song that was.
1: You've heard the hit versions. Now it's time for the originals. This is Ah, But They Did It First on Stafford's World.
0: And we start with this one. It's a marathon. I warn you, it is a marathon. You might need two coffees to get through this. It is a Jim Steinman song that wasn't done by Meatloaf, wasn't done by Bonnie Tyler. It was done by Pandora's Box, which was a made-up group at the time, which was Jim getting together a load of great vocalists, female vocalists, and putting them together in a band called Pandora's Box. There was Ellen Foley, of course, from the early Meatloaf stuff, and Holly Sherwood. She did that Day by Day song. And Elaine Caswell. And Elaine Caswell appeared on Joe Jackson's Happy Ending in the 80s, but that's about all she did apart from this. She was taking the lead vocals on this, a song that became a million seller for Celine Dion in later years, but in 1989 she did it first, Elaine Caswell on vocals as part of the band Pandora's Box, with the magical touch of Jim Steinman on It's All Coming Back to Me.

0: And if we
1: The magical writing and production of Jim Steim and the band was Pandora's Box, put together for the album called Original Sin, which that came from. It's all coming back to me now. Celine Dion did the 90s version. Elaine Caswell is the voice on that. Second of the two today, Johnny Rivers. Now, Johnny Rivers was a good friend of Jimmy Webb's, and right at the start of his career, when he needed all the support he could get, Johnny was there helping him, and Johnny ended up doing the original versions of quite a few of Jimmy's early songs, including this one. It was top 10 in Britain in 1969 for the Four Tops, as Johnny Rivers does his original version of this, Do What You Gotta Do. Ah, but he did it first, Johnny Rivers.

Sort of gets forgotten as a hit for the Four Tops, but it's one of my favourite Four Tops hits in that period when they were trying to do a few different things, including that covering Jimmy Webb's Do What You Gotta Do. They also covered Jimmy Webb's MacArthur Park, had a massive go at it and sliced it into two parts and put it on an album, released as a single. Actually, we didn't do very well because we'd already by then had the Richard Harris version of that. It's Stafford's World. I'm Mark Stafford, and these are Cream.

0: Welsh Rockers, The Alarm, one of the best things from them, probably the very best thing from them, many would say that. 68 Guns from them, and the final single to come from Cream was Badge, of course. We're back with some Neil Diamond in a minute.
1: Stafford's World will be back in a moment. Don't go anywhere.
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They were coming to the end of that purple patch of theirs, started in 1968, went all the way into the early 70s. That was one of the final hits for Creedence Clearwater Revival and Have You Ever Seen the Rain? And a Neil Diamond song before it that was an American hit for Deep Purple. They rocked it up. Sounds pretty good in the Neil Diamond version. They did a slightly different take, rocked it a bit, and had a top 40 hit in America. Now, Elton John albums, you had your good ones, you had your great ones, and you had the even better than great ones. I put this really in the top category, but a lot of people would talk about other Elton John ones and maybe overlook Captain Fantastic and the Brown Dirt Cowboy. Caribou was the album before this, and I never really liked Caribou all that much. It was a bit weak on the song front. But Captain Fantastic, every track on this is nothing but wonderful. Check it out if you haven't done it. It's probably located in the cheapo bins these days, probably $4.99 or something like that from your local record store or online, of course. Elton John, Captain Fantastic, and Better Off Dead.

The Talking Heads career was far too short for me. After that, David Byrne went off to experiment and do strange things and never really got it all back together, did he? Talking Heads, of course, and she was Elton John. Captain Fantastic and the Brown Dirt Cowboy was the album, and Better Off Dead. I could have picked anyone from that album. Very good stuff on that 1975 album. Time for the writers to sing them their way. A Lady Called Malvina Reynolds. What makes Malvina?

in we are into our little lives and little boxes, done by Pete Seeger as a protest song. Later on, she wrote What Have They Done to the Rain for the Searchers. That's about an anti-nuclear war song, hidden there, really, in terms of the subtle lyrics there. So Malvina was turning these out and having some success. And a little bit later, she sort of softened up and started writing more sort of mellowy stuff and poppy stuff, including this one. Morning Town Ride, Seeker's had a massive hit with it, but Malvina did it a few years later on an album where she covered her own songs. So the writers sing them their way. Malvina Reynolds, Morning Town Ride.

Gilbert's is unbeatable, isn't it, as a version, but Burton Cummings of the Guess Who does a good cover of it. I've also played an Yvonne Elliman version, which is pretty good as well. Not many other people have had a go at Nothing Rhymed. Malvina Reynolds before that, her songs have been done by many, many people, and that was Morning Town Ride, her version of the song she wrote for the Seekers. Couple more to finish the second hour. Let's do these two. We'll do these for Richard Thorne, who's back in touch again after a big gap, at mark@markstafford.co.uk. Thanks for getting in touch there, Richard. Cufflinks to come when Judy comes around from 1969, and a bit of rock, the original of Bob Seger's Rosalie.

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0: 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I'll be giving you some of the stories behind the songs, so wrap up your weekend with me, Mark Nielsen, on Let the Good Times Roll, Sunday nights at 9 on Hastings Rock Radio.
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British band who did much better in America in the 80s. There were a few of those, weren't they? The Fix, One Thing Leads to Another. And it was Ramsey Lewis, of course, and Wade in the Water. Into our three of three from Stafford's World. Boomtown Rats, great song this. This was sort of the point where they were getting subtly better. A bit smooth around the edges, wasn't it? Massive hit.

0: Glen Campbell's Galveston. We'll do that for Hugh Slavin, who's in Osmington Mills in Dorset. Gets back to me after a long gap. He'd emailed me over a year ago and got back to me now. And as he emailed me, he said to me, I really do appreciate the fact that you reply to drunkards like me. Not me, him. He was talking about himself. He said he was under the influence of pastis this time around, so he wasn't sure if he'd get to the end of the email, but he did. Likes his oldest, so hi to you there. Thanks for getting in touch. mark@markstafford.co.uk. Second of the two song stories today comes from Felix Cavalieri of the Young Rascals, one of the writers as well of their material. Young Rascals, or Rascals as they got to become later on, and How Can I Be Sure? Story behind that.
1: How can I be sure? Well, I'm proud of that one too. You know, I wrote that, of course, with my partner there, Eddie, and I didn't realize that he had so much trouble with writing it that he asked his brother to help him out with it. I didn't know that till 20 years later. But, you know, the idea got across, you know, and basically the music, as I say, is an example of the classical training, you know. Yeah, well, that whole group of songs were inspired by a relationship that I had at the time. Like up until, you know, from I've Been Lonely Too Long all the way till How Can I Be Sure, when I realized, wait a second, I'm kind of young to get married. Like, maybe I should think about this, you know, for a minute. And then we kind of changed to get a little bit more, I hate to say political, but more conscious, you know, about the world, you know. You know, being in the music business is very volatile, to say the least. You know, you're only as good as your last record. And that's a heck of a way to live. Whereas people who are like in medicine, or, you know, like my family was mostly in medicine, they're doctors the rest of their lives. You know, I mean, you know, you're a doctor, period. But with us, you could be gone and unheard of within 6 months, a year, year and a half. So it kind of throws you, you know, your balance. You know, you need answers, especially as a young, you know, because I was early 20s, you know. So I got my answers. Let's put it like that.

Well, Born to Run was a flop here in Britain, and so were all of Bruce's early 70s singles. Found it in the 10 pence bins, you know, in those that era, there were like singles that were dumped for 10p. And I remember seeing loads of copies of Born to Run, because there's a lot of promotion for Bruce going on at the time, and it wasn't really working. And it wasn't until Hungry Heart that he had a British top 40 hit later on in the 70s. Young Rascals before that, and How Can I Be Sure? Of course, we had the David Cassidy version later on, and he did it as well, but that's the best version for me of the Rascals, How Can I Be Sure. 1968, Cowsills, American family band, clean and, well, as an image, fronted image, they were very clean, but they weren't really. They were a bit druggy on the edges, but you wouldn't have known from the publicity in the 60s.

0: Blondie Sunday Girl and those drugsters, the Cowsills and Indian Lake. Lovely single, that, 1968. Now, these two go very nicely together. It's Buffy Sanmarine Moonshot and a bit of ELO, and they mash together very nicely. It's a mashup when we return.
1: 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Stafford's World will be back very shortly after these messages. Whatever you do, don't go anywhere.
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I thought it worked together quite well, didn't it? It went very nicely. Buffy Summery's title to her 1972 album Moonshot, title track to that, and ELO's Time album and Ticket to the Moon. Last of the emails, hello to Richard Mortara, who's in Chichester in West Sussex. He's a big fan of David Gates and Bread, and he enjoyed the Clouds Rain Suite that I played recently. Also says he really loves this.

gal like you never done before. And it ain't no use in calling out my name, gal, I can't hear you anymore.

From the time that he was winding up just about every folk purist with his new style and new take on folk music, Bob Dylan rocking it up a bit from the early 60s, of course, just around the corner, he was to wind them all up even more by daring to electrify the world of folk in later years. Before that, it was some music for Richard Mortara, who's in Chichester in West Sussex, and it was Bread's the Guitar Man, of course. We have a couple more to finish off this hour and finish off the show. I was talking about Jackson Browne not having a UK hit earlier, and I played Dr. My Eyes, the Jackson 5 hit single in Britain of his song, and I thought I've got to dig out some Jackson Browne as well. We'll do this very shortly, The Pretender from Jackson Browne, and also this before it, Peter Sarstedt and Frozen Orange Juice, and that'll finish another staff as well.

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1: Greetings, Nick here. This coming Monday, I'll be presenting the Monday Night Rock Show at 7 o'clock. I'll be playing the top five in the current rock singles chart. I'll have the two long songs and your requests. That's this coming Monday at 7 p.m. with me, Nick Thomas.

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for the sunlight. Hello, how you all doing? Welcome to another weekly dose of Hastings Noise here on Hastings Rock. That was Big Huge New Circle and Daylight Chase, which was a track actually released towards the back end of last year, but the band have just made a quite brilliant music video to accompany the track. And it's not one of these AI videos either. This has been properly made with actors, a film crew and everything. And there's even elves in it. Yeah, it's mental, but really, really well done. And yeah, definitely worth a watch. So you can find the link to that via their Instagram page or on YouTube too. That's Big Huge New Circle. Right, how you doing? It's good to have you with me. Let me run through what's coming up on the show today. I've got brand new music from K Iris, plus a rather exciting announcement to share with you too. Also, there's new ones from Cellar Arts Collective and the debut single from a very exciting new Hastings band who you may have caught gigging over recent months called Leisure Threat. It's very excited to play you that. Kevin Hilton will be joining us to give his weekly snapshot from the world of cinema in Screen Choice, and he'll also be talking to the organiser of a very special event this week, celebrating 100 years of television as part of Hastings Old Town Carnival Week. That's coming up a bit later. But let's have a couple of tracks, starting with this one from a new young band, Kikadia, who have just been announced on the bill for this year's Skinny Sunday All-Daya event at the White Rock on the 23rd of August, curated by Hastings Fat Tuesday Club Youth Music Project. Kikadia are a three-piece from the area consisting of Alexa, Catherine and Jesse. They released their debut EP a while back, which also contains a great cover of a Kings of Leon track on there too. And this one, this is Ambient.

0: Rock gods don't queue for coffee. 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They don't fade into the crowd. They strut in Hastings Rock t-shirts. And now, you can too. 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
2: The day breaks on her, the world.

Pro Godot and Beta, taken from their EP Muses, one of three EPs that were recorded a while ago, but Pro Godot have just made available to download via their Bandcamp page, where you can also purchase their latest EP, Dinner, which came out earlier this year, and yeah, shaping up to be one of my records of the year as it stands. I'm certainly going to be playing more of that over the coming weeks and months. Right, some rather cool news to share with you then. Regular listeners will know that recently the show began a collaboration with Alexander Studio, supported by Freedom Works. And you may recall that I mentioned plans to record live sessions at the studio with local musicians and then broadcasting them on the show for your listening pleasure. Well, the arrangements have been made, and we'll be kicking off our first monthly live in-session show on Hastings Noise on the 8th of September. So Hastings Noise will continue to go out every Tuesday week as normal, but once a month, or thereabouts, we'll be broadcasting it live from Alexander Studios with a special guest musician performing live for us. And I'm delighted to confirm that our first guest joining us on the 8th of September is this next band. So stick the date in your diary. This is the brand new single called Gold Rush from the brilliant K Iris.

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4: Hello, Kevin Hilton here with another screen choice for Hastings Noise, my selection of a cinema highlight showing in the town this week. Tonight's pick is another major step forward in how live music is performed, presented and filmed by a major figure in the alternative art rock movement of the late 20th century who continues to push the boundaries today. David Byrne's American Utopia, showing at the Electric Palace on Wednesday the 5th of August at 7:30, is the film of the concerts the former Talking Heads frontman and his band gave at the Hudson Theatre on New York's Broadway in 2019. Byrne and a highly talented group of musicians and backing singers come dancers performed tracks from the then new album American Utopia, plus songs from his solo albums, collaborations with Brian Eno, St. Vincent and Express 2, and of course some of Talking Head's biggest hits. Byrne had tried to change the way a live concert was staged during the tour promoting Talking Head's Speaking in Tongues album. Each performance began with Byrne and an acoustic guitar alone on an empty stage, with members of the band joining him at intervals for subsequent songs until all the musicians and their instruments were on stage. These shows were filmed and released as the acclaimed Stop Making Sense in 1984. For American Utopia, Byrne decided to do away with keyboard stands and drum risers and allow himself and his musicians to move freely about the stage thanks to modern wireless microphone and monitoring technology, with the percussionists wearing their drums on special harnesses. Like Stop Making Sense, American Utopia is more than just a recording of a concert. It's a cinematic experience in itself, although it's also theatrical. And like Stop Making Sense, which was directed by Jonathan Demme, it was directed by a major figure in US movie making, Spike Lee. Working to a screenplay by Byrne, Lee uses camera movement, high-angle shots, and creative lighting to create specific environments for each song. If I'm being critical, I think Stop Making Sense is the better film. There are a few shots in American Utopia that don't really work, and some of the editing is a little choppy. Byrne himself is a revelation. As he acknowledges when he speaks to the audience, he has grown from the withdrawn and introverted character of the 70s and 80s into a more engaged, self-aware artist who no longer communicates just through his music. His message about the state of America is strong, but he delivers it in a reasonable tone with both passion and self-effacing humour. If you didn't manage to see Byrne on his recent UK tour, or even if you did, then you should see American Utopia. It's a striking, imaginative record of a brilliantly staged performance that says something important about America and people today.

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That was a track from the new debut album by Bowflies, which has just been released on vinyl and available to buy from pretty much all the local independent record stores here in Hastings and Bexhill. And that track was called We Try. And then before that, it was a brand new one from K Iris called Gold Rush. And if you missed it beforehand, Kay and the band will be joining us on the 8th of September for the very first ever Hastings Noise live session, which will be broadcast live on Hastings Rock, of course. Cannot wait for that. Right, time to play a debut single by an exciting new band from the town called Leisure Threat. Formed in late 2025 out of the ashes of previous band Fluorescence, who played at Hastings Fat Tuesday last year, the band writes inside a fictional Orwellian universe where fun has been outlawed. Music is what brings colour and life back to the fringes. Debut single Alibi was recorded, mixed and mastered at Savage Sound. Built around the weight of job loss and financial insecurity, the track doesn't announce itself so much as loom, then explode. Here it is then. This is Leisure Threat and Alibi.

0: Yeah, how good is that? Leisure Threat and Alibi. The single was premiered on BBC Introducing a couple of weeks ago. And there's no gigs to tell you about from the band, but if you check out their Instagram page and give them a follow, you can keep track of what's happening with the band moving forward. Lots of exciting things around the corner for this lot, I'm certain. And from a new band in Hastings releasing their first single to a new band in Hastings releasing their second single, Cellar Arts Collective appeared from nowhere earlier this year with their fantastic track Anywhere, which I played a couple of times on the show. And the band played at the Delaware and Bexhill last week as part of an artist showcase event. And they're back with a follow-up to that track. This is Cellar Arts Collective, and this is called Limerence.
1: A date, huh? What'll you do? Go to some fancy place for dinner?
2: No, silly. We're going to the Hygiene Carnival, and then you'll bring me home.

0: You and I, wouldn't we?
1: Oh, yes.
0: Well, Woody and I are going to have fun in just that way. I think the important thing about a date is to have a good time. And you don't need to spend a lot of money to do that.
2: And now I see with newfound accuracy what you had to show me. You don't know me, and you never

0: me, and you never ever will.
1: Danny Horn and Pretenders, which is the opening track from his 2025 album The Death of Lucy. And Danny's playing at the Lord Nelson this Sunday from 5:30. Free entry to that one. Right, the Hastings Old Town Carnival is in full swing this week, and this year's theme is 100 years of television, celebrating the fact that John Logie Baird demonstrated the transmission of TV pictures for the first time in January 1926. Now, this took place in London, but Logie Baird's inspiration and the experiments that led to this historic event happened here in Hastings between 1922 and 1924. And while Hastings is known as the birthplace of television, there is very little to celebrate that in the town, which is why efforts are underway to establish a permanent museum here that will focus on Logie Baird's developments of his TV system and the impact it made on the world. A local charity, Screen Culture UK, is behind this and will be staging two pop-up exhibits this month titled Tea and Telly that will give a sense of what the museum might be like. Hastings Rock's Kevin Hilton caught up with the project's coordinator, Martin Dickey, in a slightly noisy cafe to hear more.
2: Hastings.
3: Hastings.
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3: Talking to Martin Dickey about the Tea and Telly pop-up museum to celebrate 100 years of television in Hastings. So, Martin, could you give me a bit of background on the museum and also your interest in John Logie Baird and what you're aiming to do?
5: So, rewind to 2024. Driving into Hastings and being reminded about the birthplace of television sign as you drive in. Looking into the history of that, it was 1924 that John Logie Baird was in Hastings doing some of his early experiments. He actually got here in 1922, went to the Dripping Well waterfall in 1923 and had his spark of inspiration, a reminder of an earlier experiment that he'd read about, a theoretical idea about the refraction of light through water, and suddenly thought of the Nipkow disc, the spinning disc, that he immediately raced home to 21 Linton Crescent and started to put into motion. It was 1924 that he was at Queen's Arcades when he blew himself up and was evicted by his landlord. And then in London, 1926, he was finally demonstrating television to assembled journalists and members of the Royal Society. It was 100 years, and I wondered what Hastings was doing to celebrate that centenary. We've got a wonderful blue plaque, and Queen's Arcade has this nice information board. We've got a Wetherspoons, but there's not much more than that. And I think I'm not alone in thinking that there is a clamour in the town for something more substantial, to recognise that one of the top three or four most important inventions of the 20th century, that invention happened here. The idea for it was born here, and significant developments in that process happened in this town. It's something we can be very, very proud of. And I don't think many people around the country, or enough people around the country, actually know that. So, yeah, that was 2 years ago. And since then, I've just been speaking with lots of Hastings locals, charities, organisations who feel the same way and want to support me and my project team, my growing project team, in trying to launch an actual permanent museum space and education centre somewhere here in the town. And the first step on that journey is to test out some of our ideas, give local people a flavour of what a museum could be, and hear from them, hear from local people about what they would expect to see in a television museum in their town, what they want to see, what it would look like, how it would behave. And so that's what this pop-up is an opportunity to do. We can invite them in, give them a cup of tea, and sit down and actually have a chat. Ask them to fill in our survey, and then they get to see a little taster of some of our exhibits. It's taking place at the British Tea Museum in the Old Town. So tea and telly, bedfellows for many decades. We thought it was very appropriate to do it there. We'll be reflecting on the history of tea and television and how they've gone hand in hand at the pop-up. We'll also have some recreated living rooms. There'll be retro televisions there. We'll have a timeline and telling us the story of television. The idea for our museum, of course, Baird is really important, and the technological aspects are going to be very, very important. And that's done very, very well up in Bradford at the Science and Media Museum. That's the sort of home of television heritage in this country, and they do it brilliantly. We don't really have anything in the south of an equal stature or equal funding. What we want to do, we would love to celebrate Baird, look into how Baird did that, and his pioneering spirit, but also the cultural side of TV. the social and cultural history, the human story behind the screen. That's the story that we're also very, very interested in. So script writers, set designers, you know, super fans who have obsessed over television, the culture of sitting down and watching TV and how it changed family life. It changed identity and culture and politics. Everything kind of changed as TV took off in this country and around the globe. And we're interested in telling that story.
3: So is that where you come in? Do you have a background in TV, or are you a super fan?
5: I'm more an amateur pop culture historian. My background is actually editorial. I've been a director at a travel company, but I have some project management experience, and I love Hastings. I absolutely love this town. And I think, like a lot of people, I feel like we could really benefit from something like this. I'm just absolutely honoured to be part of this project and this team who is trying to put this together, because it's been fun. It's been really fun the past 2 years, trying to get this off the ground and getting all the support that we've been getting has been amazing.
3: Is any of the technology or any artefacts from the time that will be there or recreations of that?
5: It's quite early to start building an archive. We don't have a space yet to be able to store those things, although we have partnered with the Hastings Museum and Gallery, and we landed our first exhibit very recently at the centenary celebrations on January the 26th in Soho. They opened a new blue plaque above Bar Italia on Frith Street, and I was very lucky and privileged to be at that event. And there was a replica Nitkov disc, and even an old, not the original ventriloquist dummy, but a very old Stucky Bill replica was also about 100 years old. And that was set up, and we were demonstrating the spinning disc. And I did make inquiries about that item. And amazingly, it's now here in Hastings. The Hastings Museum looking after it for us. And we're going to be very proud to, once we do have a space, to present that to the public.
3: When does Tea and Telly open, and how long will it be open for?
5: Yeah, so it's two weekends in August, Saturday the 8th of August and Saturday the 22nd of August. We'll be open from 11 a.m. until 4 p.m. on both of those days. The 8th of August coincides with the Hastings Old Town Carnival, whose theme this year is 100 years of television. So we're hoping we're going to have lots of people dressed as Doctor Who, Xena the Warrior Princess, and everybody else can come in and do a selfie in our TV frames and come and check out and have a chat with us about what we're trying to do.
3: Well, it would be great if Hastings Noise listeners come down, because it sounds fascinating. Marcy and Dickie, thank you very much.
5: Thanks, Kevin. Pleasure.
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Yeah, every week I play a track from a band not from the area but are playing in the town this week, and that was a new track from Cancer Bats, who are from Canada and are playing an in-store at Tough Love Records this Friday evening for their album launch, from whence that single was taken. That was called Long Tooth. And if you go onto the Tough Love website, Instagram, or you pop in store beforehand, you can purchase your ticket by pre-ordering the CD or one of the limited edition vinyls. But yeah, do hurry if you fancy that, as spaces are very limited for what would be the most intimate of intimate gigs, I'm certain. Then before that, you heard the brand new single from Longshore Drifters called Tonight, also taken from their forthcoming debut LP, recorded here in Hastings and due to be released in a few weeks' time. Right, that's all we have time for today. Thanks for tuning in. If you're listening to this on Hastings Rock on a Tuesday night, do stay tuned for the excellent Tony Davis' Rock Show, which is always a great listen, straight after this. This is from the new album from the Admiral Sir Cloudesley Shovel. This is called First City Seconds. Take care, everyone.

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Hi, good evening, everybody. Welcome along to the Tuesday Night Rock Show. How you doing out there? It's very, very warm, isn't it? I'm sweltering a little bit in the studio here. Got the windows wide open, but there's really not a lot of air coming in. So, let's hope we don't melt too much by the end of the show. A little bit of Hawkwind, Lemmy period Hawkwind to get us going tonight. And that was a big hit single in, 1971 there. That's Hawkwind and Silver Machine. Right, let's kick off with something new from Scarlet Rebels, who are going to be at the Black Box in Hastings on the 1st of December, supporting Ty Kettow. This is a track from their brand new album. The album's called Flawed by Design, and it's due out on the 13th of November. This is called Don't Look Down.

New stuff from Scarlet Rebels there called Don't Look Down. And they seem to have changed their style slightly. They've got a bit more commercial, I think, because I'd say that was verging on poppy rather than rocky. But I'll reserve my final judgment until I hear the whole album. But there you go. Scarlet Rebels, Don't Look Down. So we have got no three-play again tonight. I did offer it to Janine last week, but having spoken to Sam C., over the weekend, I can understand that Janine probably didn't want to take it up. So, Janine, I hope you're feeling a bit better. So no three-play tonight. So what I'm going to do is what I did last week and take three requests. So get your requests in. I'm not guaranteeing which ones I'll play, but you know, get them in and I'll pick three at just after 9 o'clock and give them a spin. Right, going to go back a few weeks with this one. Brand new one from a Liverpool band by the name of Ash and Reach. I featured them quite often on the show before. They had a tremendous album out called Homecoming, I think back in about 2022. This is the latest single. This is called The Light in My Eyes and follows up on an EP that they had out last year. So here we go, Ash and Reach and The Light in My Eyes. A very quiet start.

There you go, Ash and Reach there, and The Light in My Eyes. And going to move on now to a band from Scarborough, formed in 2019. And Dave Ling from Classic Rock magazine described these as immensely promising quartet, playing a confident, summery, sometimes funk-fueled style that will leave you grinning from ear to ear. And I know that Dave thought very, very highly of them, because when we were up at Made of Stone last year, he said, we've got to go across to the Firestarter stage to see them. So we did, and they were very good. They're called This House We Built, and this is a track from an album that they had out late last year. The album was called Get Out of the Rain, and this is a track called Rain.

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There you go, taking us into the ads there. We had This House We Built and Rain, and bringing us out a band from Northampton by the name of Tail Gunner. That comes from their 2026 album Midnight Blitz. They had a bit of a hiatus earlier in the year after the release of that album because there were some allegations around one of the band members and whatever, but that's all sorted out now and Tail Gunner are back, and you might be able to catch them. I think they're doing one of the late summer festivals, so look out for them if you want to catch them. While we're in Northampton, I thought I'd do a couple of more Northampton bands, kicking off with this one. This is Stormbringer. They've got a new album due out on the 4th of September. That album's called Transcendence. This is called Energy.

Now, you didn't think I would do a thing about Northampton bands without putting Empire in there, did you? So, just before we heard Empire there, we heard Stormbringer and their brand new track called Energy. And they're going on a release, an album release tour. They're touring with Bright Black, Planet Fatale and Silence Mutant. I don't know that they won't all be appearing at the same show. But the tour kicks off at the Roadmender in Northampton. As you would expect, actually. You know, you'd expect them to kick off with a hometown gig. But that's on the 11th of September. On the 26th of September, they hit the Carlisle in Hastings. So if you like them, have a wander along to the Carlisle then. After that, of course, you heard the Mighty Empire, still on hiatus, still no news about whether we might see them again or not. I sincerely hope we do, but we'll just have to wait and see. Okay, I've got a couple of tracks coming up now that are new releases of a sort, in that they haven't actually been released yet, but I've got advanced copies of them. I did give one of them a spin last week, but I'm going to give it another one now because I think it deserves a second listen, so you can get used to it and see what you think about it. Kinstrife have been on hiatus for a bit of a while they've been sorting their vocalist situation out. I think that's now sorted out, and they've just released this new single. This is called The Devil's Not Fallen.

can strive there, and the devil's not fallen. And Anya is not convinced about it. She says, doesn't do it for her. The voice and the new sound sounds very old-fashioned. And I must admit, when I was out with Alan earlier today, he said to me that he wasn't sure about it either. I quite like it, but I get what Anya's saying. It's got that very 80s feel to it, as far as I'm concerned. You know, it's a bit like that. I'm sure Phil would like it. I'm sure he'll throw it into his melodic rock show at some time in the future. Let's say hello to a few people while we're here, shall we? On the email, I've got, sorry, on the text, my personal text, I've got Alan. Good evening to you, Alan. And then on the Facebook thread, Jolly Galliano and Anya, good evening to you. Sarah Newman, good evening. Bob Long, Chris Smith, Dave Miller and Jeanette, Paul Darnell and Debbie Darnell. Have I said Bob Long? Yes, I have said Bob Long. Big Al's there doing his usual job, posting away. Thank you very much for that, Al. Kai Simpson, he's there as well. Who else have we got? Let's see, who else have we got? I'm not sure. Let me just have a quick flick on the things there who we've got. Let's see. I'm not sure if Kat's there, but she's given us a thumbs up, and so is Sonia Smith. So I'm going to presume that they're all there. So nice to have you all along. Anyway, and I've now got another new track. This one dropped into my inbox on Saturday. Not going to be available for a while. It's a brand new single from Black Rose, and this is called Breathe.

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2: 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The Tuesday night rock show is sponsored by the Emporium of Beautiful Things in St. Andrew's Mews, Hastings. Stay tuned for some awesome music. Before

Taking us into the ad break, there was a brand new one from Black Rose. That was called Breathe. What did you think of that one? It's become very, very clear that Kinstrife's not doing it for quite a few people. But let me know what you thought about the Black Rose track. Bringing us out of the ads, there is a band that I really, really like. Saw them at Made of Stone a couple of weeks ago. And they're going to be joining us at the Carlisle on the 5th of February when they support the Hot One 2. They're called Etheria. That's spelled A-E-T-H-O-R-I-A. And that's a track called More Time, which they've just released. I really, really like that one. For those of you that don't know, Cassidy Paris is actually called Cassidy Yanevsky, and her dad is Steve Yanevsky, who plays in Wicked Smile and in her band. I actually found out some stuff about Steve just this afternoon, actually. Something came up, popped up on Facebook about bands that he used to be in. So I thought I'd track one down and see what it was like.

So this one goes back a little way in time. I'm not sure when it was released. I don't know if I've actually got a date of release or anything on it yet. Let me just have a look. No, don't think I have. I haven't had time to do that research fully. But it comes from an album called Beautiful Strange. The band's called the Radio Sun, and this is a track called Hold On Time.

That one took me by surprise. Steve Yanesky there in the Radio Sun and Hold On Tight. And I'm quite liking that, actually. I might have to go back and I saw that he's been in another couple of bands. So I might have to go back and have a look at a bit more from them just to see, you know, those bands, just to see what his past history was like. I like digging back into past musical history of people. I think it's quite a good thing to do. I've got a track coming up later from Burn to Dust, and I'll be digging back into Ryan Anthony's back catalogue as well. So hold on for that. But now I've got a cover version. Not often I play a cover, but Hailstorm have a set of EPs called Reanimate the Covers, and they do sort of all sorts of different tracks. And I thought I'd give this one a spin. This is a Pat Benatar one. This is Hell Is for Children.

Hailstorm there and Hell Is For Children. Few people to say hello to. We've got Martin and Sonia listening while they're having their supper. Nice to have you along. And tonight we have Gemma and Dan Finn from, it's not Gemma Finn, that's Gemma from the Carly and Dan Finn. Listening in tonight. Nice to have you both along. Gemma and her team at the Carly do a great job supporting Hastings Rock and supporting See You There promotions. We do appreciate them enormously, and I'll talk a bit more about something going on at the Carly this weekend, I believe Sunday afternoon. And also good evening to Dave Hazelwood. He says made it for the last part of the show, bring it on. So we'll do that. And Kevin Hilton says he's been listening, heard the start of the show on the allotment, he's now home and putting away the laundry. Who says I don't live the rock and roll lifestyle? Well, you certainly do. You certainly do. Big Al says he likes the Canukin Strife, but it's completely different to the old stuff. Karen Sweetman Hicks says, evening all, you've been on in the background. I can now give you my full attention. Well, nice to have you along, Karen, and thanks for your full attention. John Harding says, good evening. And Kevin Hilton says, hell is listening to poor cover versions. I take it you didn't like that one very much, Kevin. I said I'm going to talk about something at the Carlisle because it's Ben's birthday bash. Yeah, that's it. Ben the barman on Sunday. And I think Black Rose Society are coming along to do a gig. 3 o'clock Sunday afternoon. Everybody welcome. Free entry to come along and wish Ben a very happy birthday. So I'm sure we'll all be there trying to do that for him. What are we going to do now? Right, I think to take us up to the three play tonight is three requests. I've had some requests in and I know which three I'm going to play. You'll find out very shortly. But to take us up there, brand new track out from Tony Iommi. He's got a new album coming out in October, 23rd of October. The album's called From the Dark. This is a track called World Alone.

That's a cracker there. Tony Iommi and World Alone. Look out for that album when it drops in October. I think it's going to be a hot one. Okay, I'm going to do the three play with three requests now. So I'm just going to shut up for three tracks, going to play them, and then I'll round them up afterwards.

There you go. That's the three play tonight, which was a request three play, really. We kicked off with a request from Alan for Scam and Soldiers of Rock. That came from their 2011 album, It's Come to This. That was their debut album, and they were really just a bunch of kids at that stage. I think they were about 15 or 16, so nice to have that played. They're a band that I'd really love to bring to Hastings. We've tried once, and it didn't quite work out, so maybe we'll get them down sometime in the future. Next up was a pick from Sarah Newman. She went for Firefall from their Oblivion album, which came out on the 20th of March this year. That was called In the Middle of the Night. And we finished that three play with a choice from Big Al. That was The Helicopters and the title track from their 2022 album, Eyes of Oblivion. So, yeah, pretty good stuff there. Moving on to next week's three play, Dave Miller. Would you like to do the three play next week? Let me know if that's a yes or a no, and we'll work it out from there. Okay, going to move on with a track from Electric Black. They will be with us at the Carlisle on the 11th of September. Gemma and her team will be there, obviously. So looking forward to that. We've had a couple of months off at See You There. So really looking forward to getting a gig back on again. They're called Electric Black. They're from Hertfordshire. They've got a new album on the way, but I'm playing a track here from an EP called Live in London Road. I think that's what it was called. Yeah, Live in London Road. I borrowed it from Alan, actually, because he bought it when we went up to see them at Leo's a little while ago, which was where the discussion started about bringing them to Hastings. So they'll be here on the 11th of September in a double header, two headline sets, Electric Black and Austin Gold. Should be a really, really good night. So anyway, from Electric Black and Live at London Road, this is Taste of Paradise.

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3: 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Stay tuned for some awesome music.

There you go, taking us into the ads there. We had a little bit of Electric Black and a track called Taste of Paradise. And bringing us out, we had Austin Gold and a track from Mountain from their 2022 album, Those City Lights. Two great bands. You can see them at the Carlisle on the 11th of September. And we're looking forward to seeing you all there. Tickets still available. You can get them through Skiddle. The link you'll find on the See You There promotions page or on my page. And you can get them over the bar at the Carly for cash, or you can buy them round at the Painted Maiden Tattoo Studio. Right, the kid strife argument is getting split all the way around here, because Gemma says she loves the kid strife. So we've got some for, some against. I'm going to sit on the fence on that one. I quite like it, but then again, I like the guys. So, that probably makes me a little bit biased. Right, my new obsession at the moment is a band called Burn to Dust. You'll remember that over the past few weeks I've been playing a track called Embers, which I really, really like, and I've already said is in the running for one of my tracks of the year. Well, they've just released a new single, came out on Friday, so I thought I'd give this a spin. This is Burn to Dust and The Traveller.

And there's tonight's deliberate mistake, because I hit the wrong button there. I was playing Austin Gold again. Sorry about that. Let's go to The Traveller from Burn to Dust.

That's a band from Lichfield, recently formed, called Burn to Dust, and a track, their second track, second single, called The Traveller. They're fronted by a guy called Ryan Anthony Hulme, who has previous experience in a band called Riders Creed. I did see Riders Creed, I think, in Leicester, just after lockdown. I went to a New Wave of Classic Rock thing. I think it was HRH New Wave of Classic Rock thing up there. And Riders Creed were on there, and they were really, really good. But following up from Burn to Dust, I've just been replaying the Riders Creed 2020 album, Lost Soul, and I've realised what a great album it is. So I thought I'd spin a track from it tonight. This is Riders Creed, and Cut Me Down.

There you go. That's Riders Creed there from Lost Souls on a track called Cut Me Down. Really good album. If you've not heard it, Lost Souls, see if you can check it out. It's on all the streaming platforms, so give it a listen. I really, really like it. I've sort of rediscovered it, I think, really. It's a good evening to Anne Shuker, who's crept in towards the end of the show. Nice to have you along, Anne. And I want to play a track by a band called For the Forsaken. You've heard me play them before, and they're a band that I've been sort of saying, oh, I'd really like to bring them to Hastings, really like to bring them to Hastings. Well, I need you to keep watching, because they may be coming in the very near, well, not the very near future, but in the future, possibly around about April time next year, they might be coming as a support for a band that we know already. So keep your eye on the socials. This is from their album, which came out last September, I think. The album is really, it was a slow burner for me. It took me quite a while to get into it, but really, really enjoyed it in the end. This is For the Forsaken and Burn Bright.

For the Forsaken from their Hole in My Soul album. That's a track called Burn Brighter. I had somebody tell me the other day that I don't play rock music. They told me that the stuff that I play, the new stuff that I play, isn't really rock music. I'm guessing that's because I don't play enough classic rock, and I certainly haven't tonight. I've advertised the show as being new and classic tracks, but there's not been much classic in it tonight, so I guess I better make up for that now with a little bit of Judas Priest.

There you go, Judas Priest there, and that's Living After Midnight. And that sort of brings us almost round to the end of the show, really. Hope you've enjoyed it. Sorry if you haven't had enough classic rock, but I think there's some great new rock around, and I see that as, you know, what I can do to help you out and give you new music. There's lots of shows on Hastings Rock where you're hearing classic rock, and you know, you can get it through the playlist and that sort of thing. So I will see my show as being more about introducing you to new music. Having said that, I am going to finish with something that's a little bit older. This goes back to 2013. It's a track from Ghost. Comes from their I'm going to pronounce this now. Infestissimum album. I hope that's right. This is called Monstrance.

6 o'clock. I'll see you again next week at the same time. Dave Miller's agreed to do the 3-play, so that'll be something to look forward to, I'm sure. I'll see you then. Thanks for listening. Bye.

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Reminding you, I'll be with you every Monday morning from 6 till 8 to help you start the day. I know, just when you thought Monday mornings couldn't be any worse, I'm here to lighten them up. We will play you a de-stressing tune every Monday to help you start the day in a better way. 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Speak to you then. Ta-ra.

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